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1: Tonight will be cloudy with a 60% chance of showers and a low of 8 degrees. I'm Tristan Sokolowski. A personal connection to Children's Healthcare is helping drive one of Portage la Prairie's biggest events of the summer. Family Blizzard Day takes place Sunday from noon until 4 at Dairy Queen, with organizers hoping to raise $25,000 for the Children's Hospital Foundation through a day of family fun and community support. Organizer Hartley Van Stone says the cause has stayed close to his heart for many years.
2: But I spent a month of my life in the Children's Hospital. Broke my arm pretty bad and I was in traction. And so it's always kind of been with me as soft spot and something to support. So
1: Van Stone says helping organize an event that benefits children and families feels like a chance to give back. The fundraiser will include free blizzards for children 14 and under, plus activities ranging from face painting and balloon twisting to sport challenges and inflatables. Stonewall Mayor Sandra Smith says much of the worst damage from the devastating storm Tuesday night in her community is not immediately visible from the road. She says many residents are dealing with heartbreaking losses inside their homes.
3: It's the damage that is caused to our residents in their basements. An outstanding number of residents did get overland flooding through their basements and sewage backup. So when you drive around, you can see lots of residents have stuff out on their front lawn, and it's heartbreaking, talking to some residents and just kind of hearing the stories and, lots of memories that were down in their basements and they're all lost now. That's the majority of the damages to our residents.
1: Smith says neighbors, businesses, and emergency crews have all stepped up to support flood-affected families. The RM of Rockwood is dealing with a widespread overland flooding and a declared state of local emergency, with crews out assisting roads and protecting infrastructures across the municipality. Here's Reeve West Taplin with a message to residents.
4: I want residents to know that the RM Council, administration, public works staff, emergency personnel, and our partners are working around the clock to monitor conditions to protect critical infrastructure and address issues as they arise.
1: The municipality says the crews are still working through priority areas with road checks and drainage work underway where possible. Officials are asking residents to stay off flooded roads and follow all closures as the situation continues to evolve. Thousands of Portage la Prairie households are set to lose door-to-door mail delivery under Canada Post's plan rolling out in 2027. About 4,500 homes in the city are expected to be impacted, and local postal workers say they're still waiting for answers. David McLeod, president of CUPW Local 802, says there's some uncertainty about what comes next.
5: We've been told by the corporation that there won't be any job loss through this, but whether I believe that or not, I don't know. So, I guess we'll just kind of have to wait and see how other depots are handling it, the ones that are getting done before us, and kind of see what we have to look forward to.
1: McLeod says workers expected community mailboxes would eventually come to Portage, but thought it would happen later. Canada Post says the change is part of a long-term transition plan. Stay connected, stream anytime and anywhere by downloading our Portage Online app today.
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4: Expect cloudy skies this evening with a 60% chance of showers and northwest winds around 30, gusting up to 50, and an overnight temperature will dip down to around 8 degrees. Saturday will feel similar with a 60% chance of showers. Those northwest winds will stick around, gusting up to 50 at times, and with a daytime high of 14 and a moderate UV index of 3. Sunday is shaping up to be a beauty with plenty of sunshine and a high of 20 degrees. Get your latest forecast at your fingertips. Download our Portage.

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1: 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I'm very proud of the Coyote Tracker. 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
2: Expect cloudy skies this evening with a 60% chance of showers and northwest winds around 30, gusting up to 50, and an overnight temperature will dip down to around 8 degrees. Saturday will feel similar with a 60% chance of showers. Those northwest winds will stick around, gusting up to 50 at times, and with a daytime high of 14 and a moderate UV index of 3. Sunday is shaping up to be a beauty with plenty of sunshine and a high of 20 degrees. Get your latest forecast at your fingertips. 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I'm Tristan Sokolowski.

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2: Tonight will be cloudy with a 60% chance of showers and a low of 8 degrees. I'm Tristan Sokolowski. Family Blizzard Day is happening Sunday from noon until 4 at Dairy Queen in Portage de Prairie, all in support of the Children's Hospital Foundation. There will be free blizzards for kids ages 14 and under, plus bouncy castles, games, face painting, and more. Organizer Peter Bracken says community sponsors have helped make the day possible.
3: And just with the sponsors that are helping out, Stride is one of the platinum sponsors, and they're also doing dilly bars. So I'm calling them right out, so they better be doing it now. They're doing dilly bars between Remax and Dairy Queen. We're doing the blizzards for all the kids under 14. So if y'all like ice cream, you better make your way down there and get some ice cream.
2: Organizers are hoping to raise $25,000 through the event, which was created through a partnership involving Dairy Queen, Remax, Valley View, Realty, and community sponsors. Residents are encouraged to stop by, enjoy the festivities, and help support children's health care across Manitoba. Stonewall Mayor Sandra Smith says the town declared a state of local emergency following recommendations from emergency officials after unprecedented rainfall overwhelmed parts of the community Tuesday night into early Wednesday morning. She says the declaration helps both the municipality and residents access potential financial support.
4: Yesterday afternoon, our council issued a state of local emergency in light of the unprecedented rainfall that we received. We did so recommendations made by our municipal emergency coordinator and through consultation with our provincial EMO. We have suffered some infrastructure damage to our municipality, just in Quarry Park, some flooding. We're not sure what the extent of it is going to be, so this is something that we put in place so that we are able to move forward with any sort of reimbursement from the province.
2: Premier Wab Kanew has since announced provincial disaster financial assistance will be available for eligible flood-related losses. The rural municipality of Rockwood is urging residents to take extra caution as overland flooding continues to impact roads and drainage systems. With a state of local emergency still in effect, officials are warning conditions can change quickly and are reinforcing safety messages for drivers and property owners. Reeve West Taplin is reminding residents to follow all emergency guidance.
5: Please do not drive through flooded roads or bypass barricades. These measures are in place for your safety and to save damage to the infrastructure. We also remind residents who are pumping water to direct it into appropriate drainage areas, such as ditches where possible, and not into the sewer system.
2: The RM says those measures are in place to protect both people and municipal systems as crews continue to respond. Canada Post's plan to replace door-to-door mail delivery with community mailboxes will affect about 4,500 houses in Portage de Prairie starting in 2027. Mayor Sherilyn Knox says the city expected the change, but she's concerned about what it could mean for local jobs.
6: These are excellent jobs for people in our community, and if there is any loss of employment, then that is absolutely a concern for us in Portage la Prairie. So we will be working and investigating more on this so that we know exactly what is going on in the coming months and the time ahead.
2: Canada Post says it will work with the city to find locations for community mailboxes. The transition is part of a national plan that will see hundreds of thousands of addresses converted.

0: and the time ahead.
1: Canada Post says it will work with the city to find locations for community mailboxes. The transition is part of a national plan that will see hundreds of thousands of addresses converted across Canada next year. Access local news anytime, anywhere. Download our Portage Online app.
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1: Expect cloudy skies this evening with a 60% chance of showers and northwest winds around 30, gusting up to 50, and an overnight temperature will dip down to around 8 degrees. Saturday will feel similar with a 60% chance of showers. Those northwest winds will stick around, gusting up to 50 at times, and with a daytime high of 14 and a moderate UV index of 3. Sunday is shaping up to be a beauty with plenty of sunshine and a high of 20 degrees. Get your latest forecast at your fingertips. 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I'm Tristan Sokolowski.
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3: Expect cloudy skies this evening with a 60% chance of showers and northwest winds around 30, gusting up to 50, and an overnight temperature will dip down to around 8 degrees. Saturday will feel similar with a 60% chance of showers. Those northwest winds will stick around, gusting up to 50 at times, and with a daytime high of 14 and a moderate UV index of 3. Sunday is shaping up to be a beauty with plenty of sunshine and a high of 20 degrees. Get your latest forecast at your fingertips. 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I'm Tristan Sokolowski.
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0: Good morning, students. I'm your new principal, Ryan Simpson from the radio.
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0: 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I'm here for Classroom of the Month.
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6: Expect cloudy skies this evening with a 60% chance of showers and northwest winds around 30, gusting up to 50, and an overnight temperature will dip down to around 8 degrees. Saturday will feel similar with a 60% chance of showers. Those northwest winds will stick around, gusting up to 50 at times, and with a daytime high of 14 and a moderate UV index of 3. Sunday is shaping up to be a beauty with plenty of sunshine and a high of 20 degrees. Get your latest forecast at your fingertips. 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I'm Tristan Sokolowski.
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1: Tonight will be cloudy with a 60% chance of showers and a low of 8 degrees. I'm Tristan Sokolowski. A personal connection to children's healthcare is helping drive one of Portage La Prairie's biggest events of the summer. Family Blizzard Day takes place Sunday from noon until 4 at Dairy Queen, with organizers hoping to raise $25,000 for the Children's Hospital Foundation through a day of family fun and community support. Organizer Hartley Van Stone says the cause has stayed close to his heart for many years.
2: But I spent a month of my life in the Children's Hospital. Broke my arm pretty bad and I was in traction. And so it's always kind of been with me as soft spot and something to support. So
1: Van Stone says helping organize an event that benefits children and families feels like a chance to give back. The fundraiser will include free blizzards for children 14 and under, plus activities ranging from face painting and balloon twisting to sport challenges and inflatables. Stonewall Mayor Sandra Smith says much of the worst damage from the devastating storm Tuesday night in her community is not immediately visible from the road. She says many residents are dealing with heartbreaking losses inside their homes.
3: It's the damage that is caused to our residents in their basements. An outstanding number of residents did get overland flooding through their basements and sewage backup. So when you drive around, you can see lots of residents have stuff out on their front lawn, and it's heartbreaking. Talking to some residents and just kind of hearing the stories and, lots of memories that were down in their basements and they're all lost now. That's the majority of the damages to our residents.
1: Smith says neighbors, businesses, and emergency crews have all stepped up to support flood-affected families. The RM of Rockwood is dealing with a widespread overland flooding and a declared state of local emergency, with crews out assisting roads and protecting infrastructures across the municipality. Here's Reeve West Taplin with a message to residents.
4: I want residents to know that the RM Council, administration, public works staff, emergency personnel, and our partners are working around the clock to monitor conditions to protect critical infrastructure and address issues as they arise.
1: The municipality says the crews are still working through priority areas with road checks and drainage work underway where possible. Officials are asking residents to stay off flooded roads and follow all closures as the situation continues to evolve. Thousands of Portage La Prairie households are set to lose door-to-door mail delivery under

0: Canada Post plan rolling out in 2027. About 4,500 homes in the city are expected to be impacted, and local postal workers say they're still waiting for answers. David McLeod, president of CUPW Local 802, says there's some uncertainty about what comes next.
1: We've been told by the corporation that there won't be any job loss through this, but whether I believe that or not, I don't know. So, I mean, I guess we'll just kind of have to wait and see how other depots are handling it, the ones that are getting done before us, and kind of see what we have to look forward to.
0: McLeod says workers expected community mailboxes would eventually come to Portage, but thought it would happen later. Canada Post says the change is part of a long-term transition plan. Stay connected, stream anytime and anywhere by downloading our Portage Online app today.
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0: Expect cloudy skies this evening with a 60% chance of showers and northwest winds around 30, gusting up to 50, and an overnight temperature will dip down to around 8 degrees. Saturday will feel similar with a 60% chance of showers. Those northwest winds will stick around, gusting up to 50 at times, and with a daytime high of 14 and a moderate UV index of 3. Sunday is shaping up to be a beauty with plenty of sunshine and a high of 20 degrees. Get your latest forecast at your fingertips. 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I'm Tristan Sokolowski.
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0: You ever feel like you're the last one to know what's going on? 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
3: Expect cloudy skies this evening with a 60% chance of showers and northwest winds around 30, gusting up to 50, and an overnight temperature will dip down to around 8 degrees. Saturday will feel similar with a 60% chance of showers. Those northwest winds will stick around, gusting up to 50 at times, and with a daytime high of 14 and a moderate UV index of 3. Sunday is shaping up to be a beauty with plenty of sunshine and a high of 20 degrees. Get your latest forecast at your fingertips. 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I'm Tristan Sokolowski.
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2: Expect cloudy skies this evening with a 60% chance of showers and northwest winds around 30, gusting up to 50, and an overnight temperature will dip down to around 8 degrees. Saturday will feel similar with a 60% chance of showers. Those northwest winds will stick around, gusting up to 50 at times, and with a daytime high of 14 and a moderate UV index of 3. Sunday is shaping up to be a beauty with plenty of sunshine and a high of 20 degrees. Get your latest forecast at your fingertips. 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I'm Tristan Sokolowski.
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2: Expect cloudy skies this evening with a 60% chance of showers and northwest winds around 30, gusting up to 50, and an overnight temperature will dip down to around 8 degrees. Saturday will feel similar with a 60% chance of showers. Those northwest winds will stick around, gusting up to 50 at times, and with a daytime high of 14 and a moderate UV index of 3. Sunday is shaping up to be a beauty with plenty of sunshine and a high of 20 degrees. Get your latest forecast at your fingertips. 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I'm Tristan Sokolowski.

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1: Expect cloudy skies this evening with a 60% chance of showers and northwest winds around 30, gusting up to 50, and an overnight temperature will dip down to around 8 degrees. Saturday will feel similar with a 60% chance of showers. Those northwest winds will stick around, gusting up to 50 at times, and with a daytime high of 14 and a moderate UV index of 3. Sunday is shaping up to be a beauty with plenty of sunshine and a high of 20 degrees. Get your latest forecast at your fingertips. 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I'm Tristan Sokolowski.
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3: Expect cloudy skies this evening with a 60% chance of showers and northwest winds around 30, gusting up to 50, and an overnight temperature will dip down to around 8 degrees. Saturday will feel similar with a 60% chance of showers. Those

0: Northwest winds will stick around, gusting up to 50 at times, and with a daytime high of 14 and a moderate UV index of 3. Sunday is shaping up to be a beauty with plenty of sunshine and a high of 20 degrees. Get your latest forecast at your fingertips. 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I'm Tristan Sokolowski.
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3: Expect cloudy skies this evening with a 60% chance of showers and northwest winds around 30, gusting up to 50, and an overnight temperature will dip down to around 8 degrees. Saturday will feel similar with a 60% chance of showers. Those northwest winds will stick around, gusting up to 50 at times, and with a daytime high of 14 and a moderate UV index of 3. Sunday is shaping up to be a beauty with plenty of sunshine and a high of 20 degrees. Get your latest forecast at your fingertips. 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I'm Tristan Sokolowski.
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0: the glare! It's so bright in here, I can't even see the game!
1: That's because the sun's blasting straight through those terrible blinds, Dave.
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2: It's a cool and breezy start to the day across the region. We got cloudy skies overhead, and there's a 60% chance of showers through much of the day, so you may want to keep a rain jacket close at hand if you're heading out. Northwest winds will be making their presence known as well, blowing at 30, gusting up to 50, which will add a bit of a chill to the air, and temperatures will climb to around 14 degrees this afternoon, making it a cooler day for mid-June. And the UV index will sit at a moderate of 3. Conditions may improve overnight as skies clear out and the wind ease, with the temperature dropping to a low of 7 degrees. And then for Sunday, sunshine returns with a beautiful high of 20 degrees. And Monday, we'll see a mix of sun and cloud and just a 30% chance of showers and a high reaching of 22 degrees. Stay weather ready, stream us anytime, anywhere, download our Portage Online app. I'm Tristan Sokolowski.
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0: We know you're busy. You've got work, kids, hobbies, maybe a cat that thinks it's the boss. We get it. That's why we're busy too, gathering all the day's local news and stuffing it into one handy-dandy email just for you. 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
1: It's a cool and breezy start to the day across the region. We got cloudy skies overhead, and there's a 60% chance of showers through much of the day, so you may want to keep a rain jacket close at hand if you're heading out. Northwest winds will be making their presence known as well, blowing at 30, gusting up to 50, which will add a bit of a chill to the air, and temperatures will climb to around 14 degrees this afternoon, making it a cooler day for mid-June, and the UV index will sit at a moderate of 3. Conditions may improve overnight as skies clear out and the wind ease, with the temperature dropping to a low of 7 degrees. And then for Sunday, sunshine returns with a beautiful high of 20 degrees, and Monday we'll see a mix of sun and cloud and just a 30% chance of showers and a high reaching of 22 degrees. Stay weather ready, stream us anytime, anywhere, download our Portage Online app. I'm Tristan Sokolowski.

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1: It's a cool and breezy start to the day across the region. We got cloudy skies overhead, and there's a 60% chance of showers through much of the day, so you may want to keep a rain jacket close at hand if you're heading out. Northwest winds will be making their presence known as well, blowing at 30, gusting up to 50, which will add a bit of a chill to the air, and temperatures will climb to around 14 degrees this afternoon, making it a cooler day for mid-June, and the UV index will sit at a moderate of 3. Conditions may improve overnight as skies clear out and the wind ease, with the temperature dropping to a low of 7 degrees. And then for Sunday, sunshine returns with a beautiful high of 20 degrees, and Monday we'll see a mix of sun and cloud and just a 30% chance of showers and a high reaching of 22 degrees. Stay weather ready, stream us anytime, anywhere, download our Portage Online app. I'm Tristan Sokolowski.
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1: It's a cool and breezy start to the day across the region. We got cloudy skies overhead, and there's a 60% chance of showers through much of the day, so you may want to keep a rain jacket close at hand if you're heading out. Northwest winds will be making their presence known as well, blowing at 30, gusting up to 50, which will add a bit of a chill to the air, and temperatures will climb to around 14 degrees this afternoon, making it a cooler day for mid-June, and the UV index will sit at a moderate of 3. Conditions may improve overnight as skies clear out and the wind ease, with the temperature dropping to a low of 7 degrees. And then for Sunday, sunshine returns with a beautiful high of 20 degrees, and Monday we'll see a mix of sun and cloud and just a 30% chance of showers and a high reaching of 22 degrees. Stay weather ready, stream us anytime, anywhere, download our Portage Online app. I'm Tristan Sokolowski.
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2: It's a cool and breezy start to the day across the region. We got cloudy skies overhead, and there's a 60% chance of showers through much of the day, so you may want to keep a rain jacket close at hand if you're heading out. Northwest winds will be making their presence known as well, blowing at 30, gusting up to 50, which will add a bit of a chill to the air, and temperatures will climb to around 14 degrees this afternoon, making it a cooler day for mid-June, and the UV index will sit at a moderate of 3. Conditions may improve overnight as skies clear out and the wind ease, with the temperature dropping to a low of 7 degrees. And then for Sunday, sunshine returns with a beautiful high of 20 degrees, and Monday we'll see a mix of sun and cloud and just a 30% chance of showers and a high reaching of 22 degrees.

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2: It's a cool and breezy start to the day across the region. We got cloudy skies overhead, and there's a 60% chance of showers through much of the day, so you may want to keep a rain jacket close at hand if you're heading out. Northwest winds will be making their presence known as well, blowing at 30, gusting up to 50, which will add a bit of a chill to the air, and temperatures will climb to around 14 degrees this afternoon, making it a cooler day for mid-June, and the UV index will sit at a moderate of 3. Conditions may improve overnight as skies clear out and the wind ease, with the temperature dropping to a low of 7 degrees. And then for Sunday, sunshine returns with a beautiful high of 20 degrees, and Monday we'll see a mix of sun and cloud and just a 30% chance of showers and a high reaching of 22 degrees. Stay weather ready, stream us anytime, anywhere, download our Portage Online app. I'm Tristan Sokolowski.
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0: Ridge Online weather.
1: It's a cool and breezy start to the day across the region. We got cloudy skies overhead, and there's a 60% chance of showers through much of the day, so you may want to keep your rain jacket close at hand if you're heading out. Northwest winds will be making their presence known as well, blowing at 30, gusting up to 50, which will add a bit of a chill to the air, and temperatures will climb to around 14 degrees this afternoon, making it a cooler day for mid-June, and the UV index will sit at a moderate of 3. Conditions may improve overnight as skies clear out and the wind ease, with the temperature dropping to a low of 7 degrees. And then for Sunday, sunshine returns with a beautiful high of 20 degrees, and Monday we'll see a mix of sun and cloud and just a 30% chance of showers and a high reaching of 22 degrees. Stay weather ready, stream us anytime, anywhere, download our Portage online app. I'm Tristan Sokolowski.

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2: It's a cool and breezy start to the day across the region. We got cloudy skies overhead, and there's a 60% chance of showers through much of the day, so you may want to keep a rain jacket close at hand if you're heading out. Northwest winds will be making their presence known as well, blowing at 30, gusting up to 50, which will add a bit of a chill to the air, and temperatures will climb to around 14 degrees this afternoon, making it a cooler day for mid-June, and the UV index will sit at a moderate of 3. Conditions may improve overnight as skies clear out and the wind ease, with the temperature dropping to a low of 7 degrees. And then for Sunday, sunshine returns with a beautiful high of 20 degrees, and Monday we'll see a mix of sun and cloud and just a 30% chance of showers and a high reaching of 22 degrees. Stay weather ready, stream us anytime, anywhere, download our Portage Online app. I'm Tristan Sokolowski.
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3: It's a cool and breezy start to the day across the region. We got cloudy skies overhead, and there's a 60% chance of showers through much of the day, so you may want to keep a rain jacket close at hand if you're heading out. Northwest winds will be making their presence known as well, blowing at 30, gusting up to 50, which will add a bit of a chill to the air, and temperatures will climb to around 14 degrees this afternoon, making it a cooler day for mid-June, and the UV index will sit at a moderate of 3. Conditions may improve overnight as skies clear out and the wind ease, with the temperature dropping to a low of 7 degrees. And then for Sunday, sunshine returns with a beautiful high of 20 degrees, and Monday we'll see a mix of sun and cloud and just a 30% chance of showers and a high reaching of 22 degrees. Stay weather ready, stream us anytime, anywhere, download our Portage Online app. I'm Tristan Sokolowski.
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2: It's a cool and breezy start to the day across the region. We got cloudy skies overhead, and there's a 60% chance of showers through much of the day, so you may want to keep a rain jacket close at hand if you're heading out. Northwest winds will be making their presence known as well, blowing at 30, gusting up to 50, which will add a bit of a chill to the air, and temperatures will climb to around 14 degrees this afternoon, making it a cooler day for mid-June. And the UV index will sit at a moderate of 3. Conditions may improve overnight as skies clear out and the wind ease, with the temperature dropping to a low of 7 degrees. And then for Sunday, sunshine returns with a beautiful high of 20 degrees. And Monday, we'll see a mix of sun and cloud and just a 30% chance of showers and a high reaching of 22 degrees. Stay weather ready, stream us anytime, anywhere, download our Portage Online app. I'm Tristan Sokolowski.
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1: It's a cool and breezy start to the day across the region. We got cloudy skies overhead, and there's a 60% chance of showers through much of the day, so you may want to keep a rain jacket close at hand if you're heading out. Northwest winds will be making their presence known as well, blowing at 30, gusting up to 50, which will add a bit of a chill to the air, and temperatures will climb to around 14 degrees this afternoon, making it a cooler day for mid-June, and the UV index will sit at a moderate of 3. Conditions may improve overnight as skies clear out and the wind ease, with the temperature dropping to a low of 7 degrees. And then for Sunday, sunshine returns with a beautiful high of 20 degrees, and Monday we'll see a mix of sun and cloud and just a 30% chance of showers and a high reaching of 22 degrees. Stay weather ready, stream us anytime, anywhere, download our Portage online app. I'm Tristan Sokolowski.
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2: It's a cool and breezy start to the day across the region. We got cloudy skies overhead and there's a 60% chance of showers through much of the day, so you may want to keep a rain jacket close at hand if you're heading out. Northwest winds will be making their presence known as well, blowing at 30, gusting up to 50, which will add a bit of a chill to the air, and temperatures will climb to around 14 degrees this afternoon, making it a cooler day for mid-June, and the UV index will sit at a moderate of 3. Conditions may improve overnight as skies clear out and the wind ease, with the temperature dropping to a low of 7 degrees. And then for Sunday, sunshine returns with a beautiful high of 20 degrees, and Monday we'll see a mix of sun and cloud and just a 30% chance of showers and a high reaching of 22 degrees. Stay weather ready, stream us anytime, anywhere, download our Portage Online app. I'm Tristan Sokolowski.

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5: It's a cool and breezy start to the day across the region. We got cloudy skies overhead, and there's a 60% chance of showers through much of the day, so you may want to keep a rain jacket close at hand if you're heading out. Northwest winds will be making their presence known as well, blowing at 30, gusting up to 50, which will add a bit of a chill to the air, and temperatures will climb to around 14 degrees this afternoon, making it a cooler day for mid-June, and the UV index will sit at a moderate of 3. Conditions may improve overnight as skies clear out and the wind ease, with the temperature dropping to a low of 7 degrees. And then for Sunday, sunshine returns with a beautiful high of 20 degrees, and Monday we'll see a mix of sun and cloud and just a 30% chance of showers and a high reaching of 22 degrees. 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
8: It's a cool and breezy start to the day across the region. We got cloudy skies overhead, and there's a 60% chance of showers through much of the day, so you may want to keep a rain jacket close at hand if you're heading out. Northwest winds will be making their presence known as well, blowing at 30, gusting up to 50, which will add a bit of a chill to the air, and temperatures will climb to around 14 degrees this afternoon, making it a cooler day for mid-June. And the UV index will sit at a moderate of 3. Conditions may improve overnight as skies clear out and the wind ease, with the temperature dropping to a low of 7 degrees. And then for Sunday, sunshine returns with a beautiful high of 20 degrees, and Monday we'll see a mix of sun and cloud and just a 30% chance of showers and a high reaching of 22 degrees. Stay weather ready, stream us anytime, anywhere, download our Portage Online app. I'm Tristan Sokolowski.
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1: Good morning, I'm Judy Peters. Scattered showers and windy today. Your forecast details are coming up. Manitoba farmers are dealing with flooded fields and delays after heavy rainfall this week. Reporter Corey Canute has more.
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3: Producers are kind of assessing the damage. In a lot of cases, you know, you can't access or get onto the field yet because of the moisture that's there. In the Northwest, you know, they were behind as far as seeding. So a lot of guys had slugged it out and got the crop in and then hit with the amount of water. Even the east side of Lake Manitoba, I'm thinking, you know, north of St. Eustache up to Stonewall, north of Winnipeg, they received excess amount of moistures, which, you know, the water is still laying on the field in a lot of cases.
2: Decisions on reseeding and field management are now depending on how fast conditions dry out. Farmers are also watching crop insurance deadlines closely as they navigate the days ahead. From the Portage Online Newsroom, I'm Corey Canute.
1: Balancing a music career, church leadership, family life, and ongoing studies might seem overwhelming, but Portage musician and pastor Jake Fretz says he's discovered a simple approach. Fretz, who serves at Prairie Alliance Church and recently completed an important step toward becoming a reverend with Alliance Canada, says he has learned that prioritizing people over tasks has changed both his personal and professional life. He says focusing on family, neighbors, and relationships first has actually created more time and space for creativity.
4: When I stop and I start to prioritize the people around me over top of the tasks that I want to get done, I find that I have the time to be able to do all the things that are actually important.
1: Fret says much of his songwriting inspiration now comes while spending time with his family. Family Blizzard Day is happening tomorrow from noon until 4 p.m. at Dairy Queen in Portage of Prairie, and all in support of the Children's Hospital Foundation. There will be free blizzards for kids 14 and under, plus bouncy castles, games, face painting, and more. Organizer Peter Bracken says community sponsors have helped make the day possible.
5: And just with the sponsors that are helping out, Stride is one of the platinum sponsors.

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0: Scattered showers today with a mix of sun and cloud, a gusting wind, and 16 degrees. Mainly clear tonight with a low of 8. Tomorrow it'll be mainly sunny and windy with a high of 22. On Monday and Tuesday, sunshine, highs of 24. Current weather conditions and the 7-day forecast can be found anytime on the Napa Auto Parts Portage of Prairie weather page. That's on your Portage Online app. I'm Judy Peters.
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6: Scattered showers today with a mix of sun and cloud, a gusting wind, and 16 degrees. Mainly clear tonight with a low of 8. Tomorrow it'll be mainly sunny and windy with a high of 22. On Monday and Tuesday, sunshine, highs of 24. Current weather conditions and the 7-day forecast can be found anytime on the Napa Auto Parts Portage of Prairie weather page. That's on your Portage Online app. I'm Judy Peters.
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4: Scattered showers today with a mix of sun and cloud, a gusting wind, and 16 degrees. Mainly clear tonight with a low of 8. Tomorrow it'll be mainly sunny and windy with a high of 22. On Monday and Tuesday, sunshine, highs of 24. Current weather conditions and the 7-day forecast can be found anytime on the Napa Auto Parts Portage of Prairie weather page. That's on your Portage Online app. I'm Judy Peters.
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1: Good morning, I'm Judy Peters. Windy this weekend. I'll have a complete look at your forecast details after the news. Livestock producers across Manitoba are dealing with the aftermath of heavy rain and flooding this week. Manitoba Beef Producers President Arvid Notvate describes what some producers are facing.
2: Some of the immediate impacts are the inability to maybe go and check on their cattle because of washed out roads and unsafe travel conditions. You know, if they can't physically get there, concerns about flood levels on some of the pastures and, creeks and ditches and stuff. Like, cattle and calves can swim, but if it's not something that they do on a regular basis, it can be very dangerous and treacherous for them, especially the young calves.
1: He says the effects could extend into feed supply and pasture conditions later in the season. Producers are being urged to stay in touch with support programs and monitor local conditions. Portage of Prairie musician Jake Fretz is receiving recognition on the national stage. Reporter Corey Knute has the details.
3: Fretz has been nominated for Spiritual Artist of the Year at the Western Canadian Music Awards, a nomination tied to his album Run and Rest. Along with the nomination, he continues to perform across the province and is preparing to appear at Harvest Festival in Winkler alongside Tim and the Glory Boys. Fret says the nomination is encouraging, especially considering the caliber of artists included in the category.
4: A real honor to be nominated for that, and also an honor to be nominated alongside all those other great artists.
3: Fret's recently released a new collaboration with Vancouver artist Cynthia Locke and says more musical projects are expected later this year. For Portage Online News, I'm Corey Knute.
1: A personal connection to children's health care is helping drive one of Portage of Prairie's biggest events of the summer. Family Blizzard Day takes place on Sunday from noon until 4 p.m. at Dairy Queen, with organizers hoping to raise $25,000 for the Children's Hospital Foundation through a day of family fun and community support. Organizer Hartley Van Stone says the cause has stayed close to his heart for many years.
5: But I spent a month of my life in the Children's Hospital. Broke my arm pretty bad, and I was in traction. And, so it's always kind of been with me as, soft spot and something that supports.
1: Van Stone says helping organize an event that benefits children and families feels like a chance to give back. The fundraiser will include free blizzards for children 14 and under, plus activities ranging from face painting and balloon twisting to sport challenges and inflatables. You'll find more details on all of these stories at Portage Online and in your inbox.

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0: Scattered showers today with a mix of sun and cloud, a gusting wind, and 16 degrees. Mainly clear tonight with a low of 8. Tomorrow it'll be mainly sunny and windy with a high of 22. On Monday and Tuesday, sunshine, highs of 24. Current weather conditions and the 7-day forecast can be found anytime on the Napa Auto Parts Portage of Prairie weather page. That's on your Portage Online app. I'm Judy Peters.
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6: Scattered showers.

today with a mix of sun and cloud, a gusting wind, and 16 degrees. Mainly clear tonight with a low of 8. Tomorrow it'll be mainly sunny and windy with a high of 22. On Monday and Tuesday, sunshine, highs of 24. Current weather conditions and the 7-day forecast can be found anytime on the Napa Auto Parts Portage of Prairie weather page. 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
2: Scattered showers today with a mix of sun and cloud, a gusting wind, and 16 degrees. Mainly clear tonight with a low of 8. Tomorrow it'll be mainly sunny and windy with a high of 22. On Monday and Tuesday, sunshine, highs of 24. Current weather conditions and the 7-day forecast can be found anytime on the Napa Auto Parts Portage of Prairie weather page. That's on your Portage Online app. I'm Judy Peters.
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1: Scattered showers today with a mix of sun and cloud, a gusting wind, and 16 degrees. Mainly clear tonight with a low of 8. Tomorrow it'll be mainly sunny and windy with a high of 22. On Monday and Tuesday, sunshine, highs of 24. Current weather conditions and the 7-day forecast can be found anytime on the Napa Auto Parts Portage of Prairie weather page. That's on your Portage Online app. I'm Judy Peters.
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1: Scattered showers today with a mix of sun and cloud, a gusting wind, and 16 degrees. Mainly clear tonight with a low of 8. Tomorrow it'll be mainly sunny and windy with a high of 22. On Monday and Tuesday, sunshine, highs of 24. Current weather conditions and the 7-day forecast can be found anytime on the Napa Auto Parts Portage of Prairie weather page. That's on your Portage Online app. I'm Judy Peters.
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James Barker Band on your Saturday morning. How you doing? It's Tank Montana. Hope you had a great week and a great start to your weekend. Chris Buck Band on the way for you, as well as Tyler Joe Miller. And here's Tucker Wetmore and Brunette.

0: Good morning, students. I'm your new principal, Ryan Simpson from the radio.
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1: Tyler, Joe Miller, and Shoulda Known Better. How you doing? I'm Tank Montana. Coming up in about 15 minutes today in country music history. And here's Luke Combs.

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4: Scattered showers today with a mix of sun and cloud, a gusting wind, and 16 degrees. Mainly clear tonight with a low of 8. Tomorrow it'll be mainly sunny and windy with a high of 22. On Monday and Tuesday, sunshine, highs of 24. Current weather conditions and the 7-day forecast can be found anytime on the Napa Auto Parts Portage Prairie weather page. That's on your Portage Online app. I'm Judy Peters.
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0: It's the dance, Garth Brooks, on your Saturday morning. I'm Tank Montana, and this is Today in Country Music History for June 13th. On this date in 1987, Randy Travis, Forever Never Amen, spent 3 weeks number one on the country singles chart. And on this date in 2010, Jimmy Dean, singer, TV host, and businessman, famous for his big hit, Big Bad John, passed away at the age of 81. That's Today in Country Music History.
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1: Good morning, I'm Judy Peters. Windy this weekend. I'll have a complete look at your forecast details after the news. Livestock producers across Manitoba are dealing with the aftermath of heavy rain and flooding this week. Manitoba Beef Producers President Arvid Notvate describes what some producers are facing.
2: Some of the immediate impacts are the inability to maybe go and check on their cattle because of washed out roads and unsafe travel conditions. You know, if they can't physically get there, concerns about flood levels on some of the pastures and, creeks and ditches and stuff. Like, cattle and calves can swim, but if it's not something that they do on a regular basis, it can be very dangerous and treacherous for them, especially the young calves.

0: He says the effects could extend into feed supply and pasture conditions later in the season. Producers are being urged to stay in touch with support programs and monitor local conditions. Portage of Prairie musician Jake Fretz is receiving recognition on the national stage. Reporter Corey Knute has the details.
1: Fretz has been nominated for Spiritual Artist of the Year at the Western Canadian Music Awards, a nomination tied to his album Run and Rest. Along with the nomination, he continues to perform across the province and is preparing to appear at Harvest Festival in Winkler alongside Tim and the Glory Boys. Fretz says the nomination is encouraging, especially considering the caliber of artists included in the category.
2: A real honor to be nominated for that, and also an honor to be nominated alongside all those other great artists.
1: Fretz recently released a new collaboration with Vancouver artist Cynthia Locke and says more musical projects are expected later this year. For Portage Online News, I'm Corey Knute.
0: A personal connection to children's health care is helping drive one of Portage of Prairie's biggest events of the summer. Family Blizzard Day takes place on Sunday from noon until 4 p.m. at Dairy Queen, with organizers hoping to raise $25,000 for the Children's Hospital Foundation through a day of family fun and community support. Organizer Hartley Van Stone says the cause has stayed close to his heart for many years.
3: But I spent a month of my life in the Children's Hospital. Broke my arm pretty bad, and I was in traction. And, so it's always kind of been with me as, soft spot and something to support.
0: Van Stone says helping organize an event that benefits children and families feels like a chance to give back. The fundraiser will include free blizzards for children 14 and under, plus activities ranging from face painting and balloon twisting to sport challenges and inflatables. You'll find more details on all of these stories at Portage Online and in your inbox when you subscribe to the Daily News.
4: Portage Online weather.
0: Scattered showers today with a mix of sun and cloud, a gusting wind, and 16 degrees. Mainly clear tonight with a low of 8. Tomorrow it'll be mainly sunny and windy with a high of 22. On Monday and Tuesday, sunshine, highs of 24. Current weather conditions and the 7-day forecast can be found anytime on the Napa Auto Parts Portage of Prairie weather page. 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

Good morning. I'm Tank Montana with Morgan Wallen. On the way for you, Thomas Rhett. And just ahead of Morgan Griffiths, here's Sarah Evans and Suds in the Bucket.

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6: Scattered showers today with a mix of sun and cloud, a gusting wind, and 16 degrees. Mainly clear tonight with a low of 8. Tomorrow it'll be mainly sunny and windy with a high of 22. On Monday and Tuesday, sunshine, highs of 24. Current weather conditions and the 7-day forecast can be found anytime on the Napa Auto Parts Portage of Prairie weather page. That's on your Portage Online app. I'm Judy Peters.
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6: Scattered showers today with a mix of sun and cloud, a gusting wind, and 16 degrees. Mainly clear tonight with a low of 8. Tomorrow it'll be mainly sunny and windy with a high of 22. On Monday and Tuesday, sunshine, highs of 24. Current weather conditions and the 7-day forecast can be found anytime on the Napa Auto Parts Portage.

0: Kyle McCartney's Rear View. I'm Tank Montana. We got to ask Kyle, when did you first learn to play the guitar?
1: My dad tried to teach me chords and guitar stuff when I was really young, like 5 or 7. Or both. I think both, actually, now that I think about it. I distinctly remember the day. I was 10 years old, and I don't know what was different that day, but I just picked it up, and it just clicked, and I remember that moment vividly, and then I couldn't put it down after that. I played for 6 hours a day every day and learned every song ever and loved it.
0: Josh Ross coming up for you, and Megan Maroney's for you next.
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1: Good morning, I'm Judy Peters. Windy this weekend. I'll have a complete look at your forecast details after the news. Livestock producers across Manitoba are dealing with the aftermath of heavy rain and flooding this week. Manitoba Beef Producers President Arvid Notvaet describes what some producers are facing.
2: Some of the immediate impacts are the inability to maybe go and check on their cattle because of washed out roads and unsafe travel conditions. You know, if they can't physically get there, concerns about flood levels on some of the pastures and, creeks and ditches and stuff. Like, cattle and calves can swim, but if it's not something that they do on a regular basis, it can be very dangerous and treacherous for them, especially the young calves.
1: He says the effects could extend into feed supply and pasture conditions later in the season. Producers are being urged to stay in touch with support programs and monitor local conditions. Portage of Prairie musician Jake Fretz is receiving recognition on the national stage. Reporter Corey Knute has the details.
3: Fretz has been nominated for Spiritual Artist of the Year at the Western Canadian Music Awards, a nomination tied to his album Run and Rest. Along with the nomination, he continues to perform across the province and is preparing to appear at Harvest Festival in Winkler alongside Tim and the Glory Boys. Fretz says the nomination is encouraging, especially considering the caliber of artists included in the category.
4: A real honor to be nominated for that, and also an honor to be nominated alongside all those other great artists.
3: Fretz recently released a new collaboration with Vancouver artist Cynthia Locke and says more musical projects are expected later this year. For Portage Online News, I'm Corey Knute.
1: A personal connection to children's health care is helping drive one of Portage of Prairie's biggest events of the summer. Family Blizzard Day takes place on Sunday from noon until 4 p.m. at Dairy Queen, with organizers hoping to raise $25,000 for the Children's Hospital Foundation through a day of family fun and community support. Organizer Hartley Van Stone says the cause has stayed close to his heart for many years.
5: But I spent a month of my life in the Children's Hospital. Broke my arm pretty bad, and I was in traction. And, so it's always kind of been with me as, soft spot and something to support.
1: Van Stone says helping organize an event that benefits children and families feels like a chance to give back. The fundraiser will include free blizzards for children 14 and under, plus activities ranging from face painting and balloon twisting to sport challenges and inflatables. You'll find more details on all of these stories at Portage Online and in your inbox when you subscribe to the Daily News.
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1: Scattered showers today with a mix of sun and cloud, a gusting wind, and 16 degrees. Mainly clear tonight with a low of 8. Tomorrow it'll be mainly sunny and windy with a high of 22. On Monday and Tuesday, sunshine, highs of 24. Current weather conditions and the 7-day forecast can be found anytime on the Napa Auto Parts Portage of Prairie weather page. That's on your Portage Online app. I'm Judy Peters.
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We've got waitresses and we

0: You ever feel like you're the last one to know what's going on? 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
8: Scattered showers today with a mix of sun and cloud, a gusting wind, and 16 degrees. Mainly clear tonight with a low of 8. Tomorrow it'll be mainly sunny and windy with a high of 22. On Monday and Tuesday, sunshine, highs of 24. Current weather conditions and the 7-day forecast can be found anytime on the Napa Auto Parts Portage of Prairie weather page. That's on your Portage Online app. I'm Judy Peters.
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1: It's the Reclaws and Not Gonna Not. How you doing? It's Tank Montana on the way for you, Mackenzie Porter, as well as Chris Young. And here's Tennille Arts.

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3: Scattered showers today with a mix of sun and cloud, a gusting wind, and 16 degrees. Mainly clear tonight with a low of 8. Tomorrow it'll be mainly sunny and windy with a high of 22. On Monday and Tuesday, sunshine, highs of 24. Current weather conditions and the 7-day forecast can be found anytime on the Napa Auto Parts Portage of Prairie weather page. That's on your Portage Online app. I'm Judy Peters.
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0: Saturday morning with Tank Montana. Looking forward to game number 6 tomorrow night, Vegas and Carolina. It hasn't been a huge goaltenders battle. So many goals scored in each and every game. Carolina have won 2 in a row. They now lead 3-2 and can claim the Stanley Cup in Vegas tomorrow night. But I think Vegas is going to get that win in front of their home crowd, and we'll see a game 7 to wrap up the Stanley Cup final.
1: The glare! 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
1: I'm Judy Peters. A windy weekend. Your forecast details are coming up. A childhood lesson about washing hands could soon become a published children's book, thanks to a Portage Prairie woman's determination. Amy Scott turned a stubborn bedtime argument with her son, Caden, into a fun story they created together. Now, after years of keeping the manuscript on the shelf, she's working with a publisher and raising money to bring the book to life. Scott says the idea came from finding a creative way to connect with her young son.
2: Caden is refusing to wash his hands and get ready for bed. There's no yelling that's going to get this to happen. You know what, Caden? Why don't we write a story? Write a story? What's the story about? Well, that's the point. If we write the story, we can make it about whatever we want it to be about. But somewhere in the story, our character has to wash his hands. And you have to wash your hands, too.
1: Scott hopes to finalize the publishing process in the coming weeks if her fundraising goal is reached. Manitoba farmers are dealing with flooded fields and delays after heavy rainfall this week. Reporter Corey Knute has more.
3: Some areas are seeing standing water and limited field access. Keystone Agricultural Producers President Jill Verwey gives us an update.
4: Producers are kind of assessing the damage. In a lot of cases, you know, you can't access or get onto the field yet because of the moisture that's there. In the Northwest, you know, they were behind as far as seeding. So a lot of guys had slugged it out and got the crop in and then hit with the amount of water. Even the east side of Lake Manitoba, I'm thinking, you know, north of St. Eustache up to Stonewall, north of Winnipeg, they received excess amount of moistures, which, you know, the water is still laying on the field in a lot of cases.
3: Decisions on reseeding and field management are now depending on how fast conditions dry out. Farmers are also watching crop insurance deadlines closely as they navigate the days ahead. From the Portage Online Newsroom, I'm Corey Knute.
1: A worldwide art hunt is returning to Portage Prairie with local artists hiding handmade mushroom-themed creations for the public to discover and keep as part of a game of shrooms. Here's Portage Online's Tristan Sokolowski with more.
5: This year's event features artwork from members of the Craft Collective, including crocheted mushroom pouches, embroidery pieces, and resin creations hidden throughout the community. Artist Jessa Bowden says the event was a perfect fit for her work.
6: Well, I'm a big crafter as it is. I've been crafting since I was a kid. My mom introduced us to like all kinds of different things and stuff like that. And I started a little crochet business, and my hot seller is these little mushroom pouches that

0: make.
1: Bowden says the free event encourages creativity while bringing artists and community members together in a unique way. Participants are invited to search for the hidden treasures and keep whatever artwork they find. From Portage Online News, I'm Tristan Sokolowski.
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2: The mix of sun and cloud, a gusting wind, and 16 degrees. Mainly clear tonight with a low of 8. Tomorrow it'll be mainly sunny and windy with a high of 22. On Monday and Tuesday, sunshine, highs of 24. Current weather conditions and the 7-day forecast can be found anytime on the Napa Auto Parts Portage of Prairie weather page. That's on your Portage Online app. I'm Judy Peters.
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Megan Patrick on your Saturday afternoon. How you doing? It's Tank Gretchen Wilson's Redneck Woman on the way for you, as well as Riley Green, and here's Alan Jackson.

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8: A mix of sun and cloud, a gusting wind, and 16 degrees. Mainly clear tonight with a low of 8. Tomorrow it'll be mainly sunny and windy with a high of 22. On Monday and Tuesday, sunshine, highs of 24. Current weather conditions and the 7-day forecast can be found anytime on the Napa Auto Parts Portage of Prairie weather page. That's on your Portage Online app. I'm Judy Peters.
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1: It's Dean Brody and Drink Around. How you doing? I'm Tank Montana. Jason Aldean on the way for you after Sully Burrows and Put It On Me.

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5: A mix of sun and cloud, a gusting wind, and 16 degrees. Mainly clear tonight with a low of 8. Tomorrow it'll be mainly sunny and windy with a high of 22. On Monday and Tuesday, sunshine, highs of 24. Current weather conditions and the 7-day forecast can be found anytime on the Napa Auto Parts Portage of Prairie weather page. That's on your Portage Online app. I'm Judy Peters.
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0: Jade Eagleson on your Saturday afternoon. How you doing? It's Tank Montana. A lot of sports this weekend, of course, with the World Cup going on. CFL action today, the Blue Jays, and tomorrow night, Game 6. Vegas hoping to tie that series at 3 games each and force a Game 7 back in Carolina for the Stanley Cup Final, that game tomorrow night.
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1: I'm Judy Peters. Windy weather this weekend. Your forecast details are coming up. Amy Scott is hoping to turn a 13-year-old children's story into a published book. And the Portage Prairie Woman is asking the community for help. Scott has launched a GoFundMe campaign to raise just over $2,000 to cover publishing costs through Golden Gate Publishers. The book was inspired by a real-life battle with her son when he was a toddler. Scott says she never gave up on the project, even after earlier attempts to get it published fell through.
2: I wanted it published, and I was very pleased that I found a publisher that was excited for it, that it feels like it's within reach now. I've tried before, and it didn't go anywhere, and I held on to it.
1: Scott says community support has already helped raise more than half of her goal. Livestock producers across Manitoba are dealing with the aftermath of heavy rain and flooding this week. Manitoba Beef Producers President Arvid Notveit describes what some producers are facing.
3: Some of the immediate impacts are the inability to maybe go and check on their cattle because of washed out roads and unsafe travel conditions. You know, if they can't physically get there, concerns about flood levels on some of the pastures and, creeks and ditches and stuff. Like, cattle and calves can swim, but if it's not something that they do on a regular basis, it can be very dangerous and treacherous for them, especially the young calves.
1: He says the effects could extend into feed supply and pasture conditions later in the season. Producers are being urged to stay in touch with support programs and monitor local conditions. Artists in Portage of Prairie are taking part in a global scavenger hunt that turns handmade artwork into hidden treasures for the community members to find. To tell us more, here's Portage Online's Tristan Sokolowski.
4: Artist Ebony Minty says the experience is about sharing something special with others.
5: I have a small business. It's called Raventide Collection. And in my business, I do different types of resin. I do eco resin, I do epoxy resin, and I recently got into 3D printing as well. So I kind of felt that the Game of Shrooms, it perfectly captures the magic of the mushrooms and fairies and on the island. We're going to go on the island to find our mushrooms. So I think it's kind of a magical kind of experience, and just have someone find something that we've made, you know, with our own hands.
4: Yeah. Minty says she is excited to see who discovers the pieces and hopes participants share photos after finding them. The event is free to join, with hidden artwork waiting to be discovered throughout the community. From Portage Online News, I'm Tristan Sokolowski.
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1: A mix of sun and cloud, a gusting wind, and 16 degrees. Mainly clear tonight with a low of 8. Tomorrow it'll be mainly sunny and windy with a high of 22. On Monday and Tuesday, sunshine, highs of 24. Current weather conditions and the 7-day forecast can be found anytime on the Napa Auto Parts Portage of Prairie weather page. 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

It's Bailey Zimmerman. How you doing? It's Tank Montana. Hope you had a great week and you're having a great start to your weekend. I have Josh Ross on the way for you, as well as John Party. And here's Garth Brooks.

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It's the Recklaws and Feels Like That. How you doing? I'm Tank Montana. Coming up in about 15 minutes. Today in country music history with facts about Randy Travis and Jimmy Dean. And here's John Pardee.

0: myself to you.
1: We know you're busy. 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
5: A mix of sun and cloud, a gusting wind, and 16 degrees. Mainly clear tonight with a low of 8. Tomorrow it'll be mainly sunny and windy with a high of 22. On Monday and Tuesday, sunshine, highs of 24. Current weather conditions and the 7-day forecast can be found anytime on the Napa Auto Parts Portage of Prairie weather page. That's on your Portage Online app. I'm Judy Peters.
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0: Tim Hicks on your Saturday afternoon. How are you doing? It's Tank Montana. This is Today in Country Music History for June 13th. On this date in 1987, Randy Travis, Forever and Ever, Amen, spent 3 weeks at number one. And on this date in 2010, Jimmy Dean, singer, TV host, and businessman, passed away at the age of 81. Dean, most famous for his 1961 hit, Big Bad John. That's today in country music history.
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1: I'm Judy Peters. A windy weekend. Your forecast details are coming up. A childhood lesson about washing hands could soon become a published children's book, thanks to a Portage Prairie woman's determination. Amy Scott turned a stubborn bedtime argument with her son, Caden, into a fun story they created together. Now, after years of keeping the manuscript on the shelf, she's working with a publisher and raising money to bring the book to life. Scott says the idea came from finding a creative way to connect with her young son.
2: Caden is refusing to wash his hands and get ready for bed. There's no yelling that's going to get this to happen. You know what, Caden? Why don't we write a story? Write a story? What's the story about? Well, that's the point. If we write the story, we can make it about whatever we want it to be about. But somewhere in the story, our character has to wash his hands. And you have to wash your hands, too.
1: Scott hopes to finalize the publishing process in the coming weeks if her fundraising goal is reached. Manitoba farmers are dealing with flooded fields and delays after heavy rainfall this week. Reporter Corey Canute has more.
3: Some areas are seeing standing water and limited field access. Keystone Agricultural Producers President Jill Verwey gives us an update.
4: Producers are kind of assessing the damage. In a lot of cases, you know, you can't access or get onto the field yet because of the moisture that's there. In the Northwest, you know, they were behind as far as seeding. So a lot of guys had slugged it out and got the crop in and then hit with the amount of water. Even the east side of Lake Manitoba, I'm thinking, you know, north of St. Eustache up to Stonewall, north of Winnipeg, they received excess amount of moistures, which, you know, the water is still laying on the field in a lot of cases.
3: Decisions on reseeding and field management are now depending on how fast conditions dry out. Farmers are also watching crop insurance deadlines closely as they navigate the days ahead. From the Portage Online Newsroom, I'm Corey Canute.
1: A worldwide art hunt is returning to Portage Prairie, with local artists hiding handmade mushroom-themed creations for the public to discover and keep as part of a game of shrooms. Here's Portage Online's Tristan Sokolowski with more.
5: This year's event features artwork from members of the Craft Collective, including crocheted mushroom pouches, embroidery pieces, and resin creations hidden throughout the community. Artist Jessa Bowden says the event was a perfect fit for her work.
6: Well, I'm a big crafter as it is. I've been crafting since I was a kid. My mom introduced us to like all kinds of different things and stuff like that. And I started a little crochet business, and my hot seller is these little mushroom pouches that I make.
5: Bowden says the free event encourages creativity while bringing artists and community members together in a unique way. Participants are invited to search for the hidden treasures and keep whatever artwork they find. From Portage Online News, I'm Tristan Sokolowski.

0: 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Participants are invited to search for the hidden treasures and keep whatever artwork they find. 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
1: A mix of sun and cloud, a gusting wind, and 16 degrees. Mainly clear tonight with a low of 8. Tomorrow it'll be mainly sunny and windy with a high of 22. On Monday and Tuesday, sunshine, highs of 24. Current weather conditions and the 7-day forecast can be found anytime on the Napa Auto Parts Portage of Prairie weather page. That's on your Portage Online app. I'm Judy Peters.
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Say so. Dance Myers, Shay Mooney, Say So, number 28 on American Country Countdown. Ryan Fox with you, and Miranda Lambert was recently honored in a big way. I'll tell you how. After a song that hit the top of the charts in February of 2010, White Liar, American Country Countdown. Hey!

I feel like even though I've been doing this for 23 years, I have 23 good ones left in me, I hope. Some days it feels like 2 days, some days it feels like 200 years, but I love it. I give my all to this, and so thank you for recognizing that.

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5: A mix of sun and cloud, a gusting wind, and 16 degrees. Mainly clear tonight with a low of 8. Tomorrow it'll be mainly sunny and windy with a high of 22. On Monday and Tuesday, sunshine, highs of 24. Current weather conditions and the 7-day forecast can be found anytime on the Napa Auto Parts Portage of Prairie weather page. That's on your Portage Online app. I'm Judy Peters.
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6: A mix of sun and cloud, a gusting wind, and 16 degrees. Mainly clear tonight with a low of 8. Tomorrow it'll be mainly sunny and windy with a high of 22. On Monday and Tuesday, sunshine, highs of 24. Current weather conditions and the 7-day forecast can be found anytime on the Napa Auto Parts Portage of Prairie weather page. That's on your Portage Online app. I'm Judy Peters.
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0: an ACC world premiere from Megan Maroney. It's Medicine on American Country Countdown. It's Ryan with you this weekend, and Megan spends her weekends entertaining thousands in sold-out arenas across the country. But as she recently explained to the And the Writer Is podcast, her biggest musical influences early on were members of her family.
1: My dad was in a band in high school, so he, throughout my entire life, always had a million guitars. My oldest brother also played guitar, so even when I, like, there's pictures of me when I was younger of me just, like, grabbing onto guitars and stuff. So it's just always been around, but it wasn't anything they forced on me. I don't think I was, like, I mean, I would sing, but I wasn't, like, trying to pick up a guitar. I wasn't trying to write songs. Like, I wasn't one of those kid superstars. Yeah. Well, yeah, if you, and then, like, Eagles and James Taylor, my dad's taste in music and stuff, too.
2: Yeah.
1: Which is...
2: So country adjacent.
1: Yeah. But yeah, I did the fourth grade talent show. That was the first time I ever sang in front of people.
2: What did you
1: say? I Wonder by Kelly Pickler.
2: Oh, wow.
1: Which was full circle to then have Wonder be my first single, which those two songs are totally different. But and then I took like piano lessons about like when I was like 11 or 12 or something. Kind of hated it. I just didn't like that it was like not fun for me because it was being forced upon me. You know what I mean?
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1: I'm Judy Peters. Windy weather this weekend. Your forecast details are coming up. Amy Scott is hoping to turn a 13-year-old children's story into a published book. And the Portage Prairie Woman is asking the community for help. Scott has launched a GoFundMe campaign to raise just over $2,000 to cover publishing costs through Golden Gate Publishers. The book was inspired by a real-life battle with her son when he was a toddler. Scott says she never gave up on the project, even after earlier attempts to get it published fell through.
2: I wanted it published, and I was very pleased that I found a publisher that was excited for it, that it feels like it's within reach now. I've tried before, and it didn't go anywhere, and I held on to it.
1: Scott says community support has already helped raise more than half of her goal. Livestock producers across Manitoba are dealing with the aftermath of heavy rain and flooding this week. Manitoba Beef Producers President Arvid Notvate describes what some producers are facing.
3: Some of the immediate impacts are the inability to maybe go and check on their cattle because of washed out roads and unsafe travel conditions. You know, if they can't physically get there, concerns about flood levels on some of the pastures and, you know, creeks and ditches and stuff. Like, cattle and calves can swim, but if it's not something that they've

0: do on a regular basis, it can be very dangerous and treacherous for them, especially the young calves.
1: He says the effects could extend into feed supply and pasture conditions later in the season. Producers are being urged to stay in touch with support programs and monitor local conditions. Artists in Portage of Prairie are taking part in a global scavenger hunt that turns handmade artwork into hidden treasures for the community members to find. To tell us more, here's Portage Online's Tristan Sokolowski.
2: Artist Ebony Minty says the experience is about sharing something special with others.
3: Well, I have a small business. It's called Raventide Collection. And in my business, I do different types of resin. I do eco resin, I do epoxy resin, and I recently got into 3D printing as well. So I kind of felt that the Game of Shrooms, it perfectly captures the magic of the mushrooms and fairies and on the island. We're going to go on the island to find our mushrooms. So I think it's kind of a magical kind of experience, and just have someone find something that we've made, but you know, with our own hands.
2: Yeah. Minty says she is excited to see who discovers the pieces and hopes participants share photos after finding them. The event is free to join, with hidden artwork waiting to be discovered throughout the community. From Portage Online News, I'm Tristan Sokolowski.
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1: Mainly clear tonight with a low of 8. Tomorrow it'll be mainly sunny and windy with a high of 22. On Monday and Tuesday, sunshine, highs of 24. Current weather conditions and the 7-day forecast can be found anytime on the Napa Auto Parts Portage of Prairie weather page. That's on your Portage Online app. I'm Judy Peters.
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7: 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I'm Ryan Fox, and this weekend we check in on Kelsey Ballerini and fresh face John Morgan. 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But before that, put up four notches this weekend. 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

0: Love Me Like You Mean It. It hit number one here in American Country Countdown in July of 2015. It's Kelsey Ballerini with Ryan. And recently during the fourth hour of the Today Show, Kelsey stopped by to chat with host Jenna and Chanel and let them know what's happening in her life lately.
1: I'm loving this chapter of life just because I really feel like I'm being really intentional about connecting to myself and also being off the road right now. 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
12: A mix of sun and cloud, a gusting wind, and 16 degrees. Mainly clear tonight with a low of 8. Tomorrow it'll be mainly sunny and windy with a high of 22. On Monday and Tuesday, sunshine, highs of 24. Current weather conditions and the 7-day forecast can be found anytime on the Napa Auto Parts Portage of Prairie weather page. That's on your Portage Online app. I'm Judy Peters.
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0: Kid Myself, 19, on American Country Countdown. That is John Morgan. It's Ryan Fox. And John, not too long ago, had a big hit on ACC with Jason Aldean. And this song right here.
1: Well, I'm turned up on the JBL, girl. You probably think I'm going through hell, but I don't care if you never come back. Because who needs you? And I got friends like that.
0: That's friends like that. And John opened up to CMT about how he and Jason met for the first time.
2: 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I think the first time we actually met in person was at his house. 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
4: A mix of sun and cloud, a gusting wind, and 16 degrees. Mainly clear tonight with a low of 8. Tomorrow it'll be mainly sunny and windy with a high of 22. On Monday and Tuesday, sunshine, highs of 24. Current weather conditions and the 7-day forecast can be found anytime on the Napa Auto Parts Portage of Prairie weather page. That's on your Portage Online app. I'm Judy Peters.
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0: An ACC number one from April of 2014. Brantley Gilbert, Bottoms Up on American Country Countdown. It's Ryan, and Brantley opened up about his sobriety to the Bussin' with the Boys podcast and shares a really interesting story about something that happened to him in rehab.
1: Keith Urban showed up when I was in there just on a whim one day, and I've told this story a bunch, but I don't know if I'd be playing music right now had it not been for that conversation. And then the day I got out, my record label president, my manager, picked me up at the rehab facility and took me straight to the tour bus, and I went out on the Eric Church Blood, Sweat, and Beers tour in 2012. But the good thing was, the conversation with Keith, he told me that, you're going to feel like you're out of your skin up there. He said, it's never going to be what it was. He said, but it will be better. You'll have more control over what you're saying and just the show itself and how you're communicating with people, and made all the sense in the world, and it eventually got there. But yeah, that whole tour, dude, I was like, I felt like I was butt naked up there holding the guitar.
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2: Military moment.
0: It's Ryan. And recently, the USO honored the USO Service Members of the Year and the Soldier of the Year award went to U.S. Army Captain Emily Malcolm of Kerrville, Texas. This after Emily went above and beyond the call of duty during the catastrophic flooding in the Lone Star State that happened last July 4th. Upon learning of that crisis, she selflessly arranged emergency leave and drove overnight to her community from her home base in Fort Bliss. She then embedded herself with a volunteer fire department and collaborated with search and rescue teams to lead recovery operations. When receiving this honor from the USO, it was said, quote, her determination under immense emotional pressure reaffirmed why she wears the uniform, as well as her unwavering commitments to her community and others. This weekend's ACC Military Moment shines the light on U.S. Army Captain Emily Malcolm and all who serve this country with honor and distinction, both on the battlefield and, like Emily, in her home state. Way to go, Captain Malcolm. You make us proud as the countdown rolls on.
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5: I'm Judy Peters. A windy weekend. Your forecast details are coming up. A childhood lesson about washing hands could soon become a published children's book, thanks to a Portage Prairie woman's determination. Amy Scott turned a stubborn bedtime argument with her son, Caden, into a fun story they created together. Now, after years of keeping the manuscript on the shelf, she's working with a publisher.

0: and raising money to bring the book to life. Scott says the idea came from finding a creative way to connect with her young son.
1: Caden is refusing to wash his hands and get ready for bed. There's no yelling that's going to get this to happen. You know what, Caden? Why don't we write a story? Write a story? What's the story about? Well, that's the point. If we write the story, we can make it about whatever we want it to be about. But somewhere in the story, our character has to wash his hands. And you have to wash your hands, too.
0: Scott hopes to finalize the publishing process in the coming weeks if her fundraising goal is reached. Manitoba farmers are dealing with flooded fields and delays after heavy rainfall this week. Reporter Corey Knute has more.
2: Some areas are seeing standing water and limited field access. 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
3: Producers are kind of assessing the damage. In a lot of cases, you know, you can't access or get onto the field yet because of the moisture that's there. In the Northwest, you know, they were behind as far as seeding. So a lot of guys had slugged it out and got the crop in and then hit with the mulch. The amount of water, even the east side of Lake Manitoba, I'm thinking, you know, north of St. Eustache up to Stonewall, north of Winnipeg, they received excess amount of moistures, which, you know, the water is still laying on the field in a lot of cases.
2: Decisions on reseeding and field management are now depending on how fast conditions dry out. Farmers are also watching crop insurance deadlines closely as they navigate the days ahead. From the Portage Online newsroom, I'm Corey Knute.
0: A worldwide art hunt is returning to Portage of Prairie, with local artists hiding handmade mushroom-themed creations for the public to discover and keep as part of a game of shrooms. Here's Portage Online's Tristan Sokolowski with more.
4: This year's event features artwork from members of the Craft Collective, including crocheted mushroom pouches, embroidery pieces, and resin creations hidden throughout the community. Artist Jessa Bowden says the event was a perfect fit for her work.
5: Well, I'm a big crafter as it is. 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My mom introduced us to like all kinds of different things and stuff like that. And I started a little crochet business, and my hot seller is these little mushroom pouches that I make.
4: Bowden says the free event encourages creativity while bringing artists and community members together in a unique way. Participants are invited to search for the hidden treasures and keep whatever artwork they find. From Portage Online News, I'm Tristan Sokolowski.
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0: Mainly clear tonight with a low of 8. Tomorrow it'll be mainly sunny and windy with a high of 22. On Monday and Tuesday, sunshine, highs of 24. Current weather conditions and the 7-day forecast can be found anytime on the Napa Auto Parts Portage of Prairie weather page. That's on your Portage Online app. I'm Judy Peters.
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10: This is the number one country music countdown in the world. 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I'm Ryan Fox from the ACC O'Reilly Auto Parts Studio in the host position. And this hour, we got Jason talking about Luke. We have Kojo talking about Bears. And Carrie talking about Idol. Lots of talking, so let's get to the hits. And Bailey Zimmerman at Chevy Silverado. 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

0: ACC Extra from Cody Johnson. It's dirt cheap on American Country Countdown. It's Ryan Fox here with Cody Johnson. And Kojo, you recently took a bucket list trip to Alaska, a 10-day trip where you hunted grizzly bear. And I just have to ask you, with the pictures you posted here, is this grizzly that you're in the photo with as big as it looks? It looks massive.
1: Like a Ford F-250, man. He's a powerhouse. And, I'm really glad you asked me that question because I get a chance to kind of defend myself and talk to people without them typing on their keyboards, because I caught so much flack for shooting this bear, whereas people in Alaska, they praise it, because when you don't control a predator population like a grizzly bear, it can get out of control really fast. And so a statistic is that a male grizzly bear consumes between 120 and 150 calves a year, being moose or caribou. So the moose and the caribou populations are suffering, and they're having to really regulate hunting on them. So in a lot of ways, in every way, this was not only a meat harvested hunt, it was a conservationist effort tag. So I'm really proud of it. And, you know, you're not ever going to please everybody, but I just think that it's awful ironic that people would say, how dare you kill this poor bear, but do you want to go eat at Chick-fil-A?
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7: Mainly clear tonight with a low of 8. Tomorrow it'll be mainly sunny and windy with a high of 22. On Monday and Tuesday, sunshine.

0: highs of 24. Current weather conditions and the 7-day forecast can be found anytime on the Napa Auto Parts Portage of Prairie weather page. That's on your Portage online app. I'm Judy Peters.
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0: Rebecca Wetmore at number 11. It's Brunette on American Country Countdown. You got Ryan Fox with all the hits, and we're tracking the stars you love. In fact, Samantha recently checked in with us and wanted to know what's going on lately with Carrie Underwood. Well, asking you shall receive. A Carrie Underwood update is coming up in two songs. First, though, Ella Langley and Morgan Wallen. It's I Can't Love You Anymore, up two spots on ACC.
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0: topped American Country Countdown in November of 2006. Carrie Underwood, Before He Cheats on ACC. It's Ryan Fox. And now that Carrie has wrapped another season of American Idol, we mainly see her post videos of her garden and her farm animals on her Tennessee farm and some appearances sprinkled in, too, at the Grand Ole Opry. But while visiting ABC's The View recently, Carrie said when it comes to judging on Idol, she brings a unique perspective.
1: I did all the things that they're doing. Things evolve and change as far as what entertainment's like and what the world's like and all that stuff. But at its core, it's the same. And they're taking, you know, obscure talent. And it's a Cinderella story. So It definitely, whenever we start picking people, I'm like, I just want to make sure that these are people's dreams and their hopes and their lives. And, you know, we do our best to, you know, pick people that we think are going to.
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2: I'm Judy Peters. Windy weather this weekend. Your forecast details are coming up. Amy Scott is hoping to turn a 13-year-old children's story into a published book. And the Portage of Prairie woman is asking the community for help. Scott has launched a GoFundMe campaign to raise just over $2,000 to cover publishing costs through Golden Gate Publishers. The book was inspired by a real-life battle with her son when he was a toddler. Scott says she never gave up on the project, even after earlier attempts to get it published fell through.
3: I wanted it published, and I was very pleased that I found a publisher that was excited for it, that it feels like it's within reach now. I've tried before and it didn't go anywhere, and I held on to it.
2: Scott says community support has already helped raise more than half of her goal. Livestock producers across Manitoba are dealing with the aftermath of heavy rain and flooding this week. Manitoba Beef Producers President Arvid Notvate describes what some producers are facing.
4: Some of the immediate impacts are the inability to maybe go and check on their cattle because of washed out roads and unsafe travel conditions. You know, if they can't physically get there, concerns about flood levels on some of the pastures and, you know, creeks and ditches and stuff. Like, cattle and calves can swim, but if it's not something that they do on a regular basis, it can be very dangerous and treacherous for them, especially the young calves.
2: He says the effects could extend into feed supply and pasture conditions later in the season. Producers are being urged to stay in touch with support programs and monitor local conditions. Artists in Portage of Prairie are taking part in a global scavenger hunt that turns handmade artwork into hidden treasures for the community members to find. To tell us more, here's Portage Online's Tristan Sokolowski.
5: Artist Ebony Minty says the experience is about sharing something special with others.
6: I have a small business. It's called Raventide Collection. 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I do eco resin, I do epoxy resin, and I recently got into 3D printing as well. So I kind of felt that the Game of Shrooms, it perfectly captures the magic of the mushrooms. Mushrooms and fairies and on the island. We're going to go on the island to find our mushrooms. So I think it's kind of a magical kind of experience, and just have someone find something that we've made, but, you know, with our own hands.
5: Yeah. Minty says she is excited to see who discovers the pieces and hopes participants share photos after finding them. The event is free to join, with hidden artwork waiting to be discovered throughout the community. From Portage Online News, I'm Tristan Sokolowski.
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2: Mainly clear tonight with a low of 8. Tomorrow it'll be mainly sunny and windy with a high of 22. On Monday and Tuesday, sunshine, highs of 24. Current weather conditions and the 7-day forecast can be found anytime on the Napa Auto Parts Portage of Prairie weather page. That's on your Portage Online app. I'm Judy Peters.
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9: The longest running country music countdown in the world. This is American Country Countdown. I'm Ryan Fox, and we are oh so close to revealing the number one song in the land. Who's going to be left standing when the dust settles? We'll find out this hour. Plus, we've got another ACC world premiere from a newlywed and a pop superstar. That's here in the next 15 minutes. Don't go anywhere. But first, from the ACC O'Reilly Auto Parts studio, Morgan Wallen. He's up one this weekend with Don't We, American Country Countdown. No.

0: American Country Countdown. We had Luke Bryan and then Luke Combs. Sleepless in a Hotel Room, number 7 on ACC. I'm Ryan Fox, and now we're up to an ACC world premiere. It's a powerhouse collab, too, called Phone Keys Wallet from Lainey Wilson and John Mayer. And by the sounds of it, they had a lot of fun making this one in the studio.
1: So we were at Chaplin.
2: Yep, we're at the studio.
1: And we came in there to play it for you on a cell phone.
2: Mm-hmm.
1: And the title is Phone Keys Wallet, but the hook is, "Nah, Jesus Jones, mama, my phone keys, wallet, and you." And you said, "Now, who's Jesus Jones?" And I said, "Well, technically, we don't know Jesus' last name. He could be Jones."
2: It was great. You play me the tune. I'm sitting right next to you. And I just start, like, I think I'm punching your leg.
1: You probably are.
2: I think I'm, like going, "Oh, my God, this is great." And I go, "Let's do it." That song was in my head for 2 weeks straight.
1: Yep.
0: So let's hear it. Lainey Wilson and John Mayer. Phone Keys Wallet.
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4: Mainly clear tonight with a low of 8. Tomorrow it'll be mainly sunny and windy with a high of 22. On Monday and Tuesday, sunshine, highs of 24. Current weather conditions and the 7-day forecast can be found anytime on the Napa Auto Parts Portage of Prairie weather page. That's on your Portage Online app. I'm Judy Peters.
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0: So what's the plot for Toy Story 5? Well, Jesse is leading Bonnie's toys as they face a new challenge that a lot of his parents face at home. A challenge from electronic devices. And it looks pretty good.
1: I want to talk to you, device.
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1: What?
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0: Toy Story 5 featuring Taylor Swift hits theaters next week. 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
11: Mainly clear tonight with a low of 8. Tomorrow it'll be mainly sunny and windy with a high of 22. On Monday and Tuesday, sunshine, highs of 24. Current weather conditions and the 7-day forecast can be found anytime on the Napa Auto Parts Portage of Prairie weather page. 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

0: Davis coming in hot at number 3 on American Country Countdown. Let's turn this truck around. Here with Ryan.
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0: now, coming up, we reveal the number one song in the land. 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
0: Welcome back to American Country Countdown. It's Ryan, and we have been watching this song rise up the chart like a rocket and showing no signs of slowing down yet. Up three this weekend, Riley Green, Change My Mind. American Country Countdown.
5: Number two. You sure?

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1: I'm Judy Peters. A windy weekend. Your forecast details are coming up. A childhood lesson about washing hands could soon become a published children's book, thanks to a Portage of Prairie woman's determination. Amy Scott turned a stubborn bedtime argument with her son, Caden, into a fun story they created together. Now, after years of keeping the manuscript on the shelf, she's working with a publisher and raising money to bring the book to life. Scott says the idea came from finding a creative way to connect with her young son.
2: Caden is refusing to wash his hands and get ready for bed. There's no yelling that's going to get this to happen. You know what, Caden? Why don't we write a story? Write a story? What's the story about? Well, that's the point. If we write the story, we can make it about whatever we want it to be about. But somewhere in the story, our character has to wash his hands. And you have to wash your hands, too.
1: Scott hopes to finalize the publishing process in the coming weeks if her fundraising goal is reached. Manitoba farmers are dealing with flooded fields and delays after heavy rainfall this week. Reporter Corey Knute has more.
3: Some areas are seeing standing water and limited field access. Keystone Agricultural Producers President Jill Verwey gives us an update.
4: Producers are kind of assessing the damage. In a lot of cases, you know, you can't access or get onto the field yet because of the moisture that's there. In the Northwest, you know, they were behind as far as seeding. So a lot of guys had slugged it out and got the crop in and then hit with the mulch. The amount of water, even the east side of Lake Manitoba, I'm thinking, you know, north of St. Eustache up to Stonewall, north of Winnipeg, they received excess amount of moistures, which, you know, the water is still laying on the field in a lot of cases.
3: Decisions on reseeding and field management are now depending on how fast conditions dry out. Farmers are also watching crop insurance deadlines closely as they navigate the days ahead. From the Portage Online Newsroom, I'm Corey Knute.
1: A worldwide art hunt is returning to Portage of Prairie, with local artists hiding handmade mushroom-themed creations for the public to discover and keep as part of a game of shrooms. Here's Portage Online's Tristan Sokolowski with more.
5: This year's event features artwork from members of the Craft Collective, including crocheted mushroom pouches, embroidery pieces, and resin creations hidden throughout the community. Artist Jessa Bowden says the event was a perfect fit for her work.
6: Well, I'm a big crafter as it is. 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My mom introduced us to like all kinds of different things and stuff like that. 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
5: Bowden says the free event encourages creativity while bringing artists and community members together in a unique way. Participants are invited to search for the hidden treasures and keep whatever artwork they find. From Portage Online News, I'm Tristan Sokolowski.
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1: Mainly clear tonight with a low of

0: 8. Tomorrow it'll be mainly sunny and windy with a high of 22. On Monday and Tuesday, sunshine, highs of 24. Current weather conditions and the 7-day forecast can be found anytime on the Napa Auto Parts Portage of Prairie weather page. That's on your Portage online app. I'm Judy Peters.
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2: Mainly clear tonight with a low of 8. Tomorrow it'll be mainly sunny and windy with a high of 22. On Monday and Tuesday, sunshine, highs of 24. Current weather conditions and the 7-day forecast can be found anytime on the Napa Auto Parts Portage of Prairie weather page. 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
3: Mainly clear tonight with a low of 8. Tomorrow it'll be mainly sunny and windy with a high of 22. On Monday and Tuesday, sunshine, highs of 24. Current weather conditions and the 7-day forecast can be found anytime on the Napa Auto Parts Portage of Prairie weather page. That's on your Portage Online app. I'm Judy Peters.
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